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5: There are major southbound access changes to the Sydney Harbour Bridge from Warringah Freeway. Choose your lane at West Street for either the bridge or the tunnel. Plan ahead at live traffic. The M1 Pacific Motorway getting a good run southbound towards Sydney this morning. Travel time from the Hawkesbury River Bridge into Warringah, 14 minutes. A breakdown reported on the M5 at Moorebank. City bound at Heathcote Road, not causing any delays. Now at Harvey Norman, take a further 10% off all Australian-made AH Beard mattresses. Hurry ends Monday. Don't miss a further 10% off AH Beard mattresses at Harvey Norman now. 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
15: What's on? What's on?
17: And just like that, we're back. Cheers to the morning, Lucy and Nikki.
18: Lucy and Nikki.
17: For your Saturday morning.

0: Saturday morning, you were on with Lucy and Nikki, and girls, I have a little game for you.
1: Ooh, I love this time of the day.
2: We love games.
1: Someone Sean is prepared.
0: Yeah, I know. God, look out. This could go very wrong. So, it's called Are These Aussie Towns Real or Fake?
2: Ooh.
0: Yeah. Okay.
2: There is some crazy names in small towns across Australia.
0: There is, isn't there? Yeah, well,
2: yes.
0: You both travelled a fair bit around the country.
2: Yes.
0: But we want to see who is the real true blue Aussie out of you two.
1: Okay.
2: Well,
1: okay.
2: I don't know. We haven't been across the Nullarbor on the list, though.
1: No, we haven't.
0: No. All right. So producer Kerry has compiled a list of five town names in Australia.
2: Yep.
0: Some of them are real. Some of them are fake. You have to decipher which ones are real and which ones are fake. Okay?
1: Okay.
2: Do we buzz in with our names?
0: Yes, buzz in with your name. All right.
2: Okay.
0: Number one, prominent knob.
1: Lucy.
2: Oh, my God.
0: Yeah, Lucy.
1: I'm going to go that's fake. However, there is a Yorkie's knob. But
2: you
1: know, no.
2: This isn't about bonus points, darling.
1: No, I'm just giving context.
0: Well,
2: you big Yorkie.
0: You are wrong. Prominent knob is real.
2: Where is prominent knob?
0: Prominent knob is in South Australia. Incidentally, there's a town named Iron Knob in the same state.
2: Oh, my God.
1: Wow. Obsessed with knobs down there in SA. I always knew they were a little bit freaky,
2: big
1: to be honest.
2: Big guys down, down in South Oz. Big
0: well, maybe
2: guys.
0: You need to head down there, Luce.
1: No, maybe. You know.
0: All right, number two, Pisspot Creek.
2: Nikki.
0: Yep.
2: True.
0: That is correct.
2: Is that in Queensland?
0: No, it's in Tasmania. Oh. Yeah. Sounds about right, to be honest.
2: I feel like I've been there, but maybe that was just in my dreams.
0: It is a real town in Tasmania, about halfway between Hobart and Launceston. I've done that drive a lot. I've never heard of that place.
2: I've done that drive, Pisspot Creek.
0: Yeah.
2: Interesting.
3: It's off the main drag.
0: Right.
3: But yeah, it is.
0: Near Oatlands or something.
1: Is it a creek or a town?
3: It's a town. It's a town.
1: Like, okay.
2: Some towns are just called something creek if there's a crossing there.
0: Right.
1: Okay.
0: Okay. All right. So that's one to you, Nikki. Number three, Sasquatch Gully.
2: Oh, fake.
0: That is fake.
2: Nikki, fake.
0: Yeah, correct.
2: The Sasquatch Gully with the Yowie. Yeah.
1: And I also don't even think Sasquatch, the reason why I would say that's fake is because Sasquatches aren't even like an Australian term.
2: Yeah, you should have said Yowie.
0: Yowie. Oh, yeah.
2: Okay. Better luck next time, boys.
0: All right, number four. You're on two, Nikki. So if you get three, I think you're the winner.
1: This isn't a game. We're jointing forces here.
0: It would have been a game if you were winning.
2: You'd be like, oh, I love this new game.
0: All right, number four. Quality knob.
1: Lucy, if there's any more knobs, like that would be Iron Knob, Prominent Knob and Quality Knob. I'm saying absolutely not.
2: I reckon it's real.
0: It is real. Yep.
2: The Knob Trio, darling.
0: Quality Knob Mountain is located near Camarwheel and is around 1,700 kilometres northwest of Brisbane in Queensland.
2: Yeah, that's near Mount Isa.
0: Yeah.
2: I didn't know that existed, though.
0: Yeah.
1: Right.
2: But the trio of knobs, the triple threat.
0: Yeah, the triple threat. That's what they call it.
1: Well, then there's also Yorkies. Let's not forget that's an actual place.
2: Stop trying to make Yorkies
1: not happen. Okay. There's a lot of knobs in Australia, it would appear.
2: Particularly Yorkie.
0: Yeah. Oi, I got
2: Are
0: one
2: you
0: more.
2: Name your first child Yorkie?
0: I got one more.
1: I'm going to name your child, that's
2: fan
1: almost
2: of
1: here,
2: Yorkie.
1: Knob. Knobhead.
2: You better not, Auntie.
0: But Ollie would love that. All right, number five, Westcott Creek.
2: Oh, my God, Nikki.
0: Yeah.
2: Fake, because otherwise I'd know.
0: Yeah, that's fake. Yeah.
1: Good try, boys.
0: A little fun one in there. Stick around. Lucy and Nikki back on right after this.
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7: There are major southbound access changes to the Sydney Harbour Bridge from Warringah Freeway. Choose your lane at West Street for either the bridge or the tunnel. Plan ahead at live traffic. The M1 Pacific Motorway getting a good run southbound towards Sydney this morning. Travel time from the Hawkesbury River Bridge into Warringah, 14 minutes. A breakdown reported on the M5 at Moorebank. City bound at Heathcote Road, not causing any delays. Now in Harvey Norman, take a further 10% off all Australian-made AH Beard mattresses. Hurry ends Monday. Don't miss a further 10% off AH Beard mattresses at Harvey Norman now. 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
3: Morning, I'm Tessa Randello. Charges could be laid within hours after the death of a 5-year-old girl in Alice Springs. The Northern Territory Chief Minister says she expects it to happen today. Violence broke out after a 47-year-old man was arrested on Thursday night. Kumanjai Little Baby's family calling for calm to continue. Donald Trump is rejecting the latest proposal for negotiations to end the war in Iran. It was put forward through Pakistani mediators on Thursday night. Peace talks have now stalled with an extended ceasefire now in place. Two men have been jailed for trying to import almost 100 kilos of meth into Australia. A 36-year-old sentenced to more than 10 years behind bars after pleading guilty. Federal police found the illicit drug in a shipping container carrying Wheat Machine after a tip-off from Dubai authorities. And Aussie workers have been underpaid more than $24 billion in superannuation. That's according to analysis from Super Members Council. New South Wales the highest with $8.1 billion.
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3: A shower or two in Sydney today, heading for a top of 25 degrees. 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
6: 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A truck conked out eastbound Beverly Hills on Stony Creek Road near Illawarra Parade, not causing any delays. $5 deals at Harris Farm. 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
2: Ooh, ooh, ooh.
0: All right.
2: Ooh, doo, doo, doo, doo. Shakotala. We've just done so much radio, guys, that now I think people are like, I'm Ron Burgundy.
3: I'm Ron Burgundy. And what are you toasting to this weekend, Luce? Because this is what this segment is all about.
2: I'm toasting to health, wealth. That's it.
3: I think your health is your wealth.
2: Write that down, girl. Put that on a t-shirt, as they say.
3: 100%. I'm going to toast to all the people that don't have any plans this weekend. Try and stay off your phone, otherwise you might end up in some spooky TikTok algorithm like Luce was discussing earlier.
2: Horse girl, hoove girl.
3: People that wear hooves as shoes, you got to watch out for that on the algorithm. So yeah, toasting to them. What about you, Shawnee B?
2: I wonder where the hoove crew are on a Saturday.
3: At the tractor.
0: I'm hooving around. I'm toasting my bladder because I need to pee.
2: Good for you.
0: Hope you all have a good weekend, though.
2: Happy weekend.
0: Bye.
2: Bye now.
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7: 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A truck gonked out eastbound Beverly Hills on Stony Creek Road near Illawarra Parade, not causing any delays. $5 deals at Harris Farm. 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